0: Now then, my friends, I want you to meet our second act of the evening. This is Firefall, and this is Jacques Bartley. Yes. Jacques, why the name Firefall? I'm a name freak.
1: The name Firefall came from in Yosemite National Park. They used to have a thing for the tourists that they would set a bonfire off the top of the cliff and push it off, and it was like a molten waterfall, and they called it Firefall. Rick Roberts and I, who formed the band, Rick knew of that name and thought of it when we were throwing names around back in 1974, and we said, that sounds good, and we went with it.
0: Have you ever been out there and seen that?
1: No, I haven't. They stopped it in the late 60s because of ecological reasons.
0: Oh, I see. Damage the flora and fauna.
1: I would say so. Burn all the trees down.
0: You want to introduce all the guys?
1: Sure, I'd love to.
0: Okay.
1: On lead guitar and vocals to your right.
0: Why don't you just hold that?
1: Okay.
0: And that'll make it easier.
1: To my right here on lead guitar and vocals, we have John Sambatero.
0: Hi, John.
1: Back in the row back there, we have on flute and keyboards, Mr. Steve Hajopoulos.
0: Steve what?
1: Hajopoulos.
0: Hajopoulos. Hi, Steve.
1: We call him Haji. On acoustic guitar and lead vocals, Mr. Chuck Kirkpatrick.
0: Hi, Chuck.
1: And on bass and vocals, Bob Gaffney.
0: This Bob right here?
1: That is Bob.
0: The one whose underwear is showing?
1: Yeah.
0: Bob, your underwear is showing.
1: Sorry, he doesn't have any.
0: I'm embarrassed.
1: Yeah. And on the drums, way in the back, Mr. Sandy Fika.
0: Okay, Sandy. Where do you guys make your, where are you headquartered?
1: Firefall originally got together in Boulder, Colorado. I'm the only one that lives there now, and all these fellows are from South Florida, Miami, Hollywood, Fort Lauderdale. So we base out of Southern Florida now.
0: Did you go to the University of Colorado?
1: I did.
0: Was this an on-campus group at one time?
1: No, not pretty much not.
0: Okay. You ready to crank it up?
1: I think so.
0: All right. Everybody ready?
2: Yes.
0: All right, ladies and gentlemen, take a look and take a listen to Firefall.

It took all of California to remind you why you came. Monterey to Camarillo, Camarillo to LA. Driving with the headlights off, ribbons running down your face, 'cause you've never known love like that. So you dance the night away, and the night bleeds into Sunday morning, and it feels like it's going your way. And then all the lights in the bar turn, and you remember why you came. 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

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Fall off what? 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Called your bluff, better cite the source. 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

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Certified lover boys, certified pedophiles. 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